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Why, she's climbing on our table. 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